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0: Medic 216.
2: We need an engine at law enforcement for our location.
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0: 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Is there a reference on this one?
1: Rescue 421 dispatch, you can add us back to that call.
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1: Negative, we are not under control and in reference to a combative patient.
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0: very combative patient, law enforcement is also going to be copied and responding. Medic 216, Rescue 421 advised they're both under control now.
1: Bat 4 to 216.
2: 216, go ahead.
1: Just confirming you're 77. 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
1: copy that. Dispatch, you can go ahead and clear for the call. I'll monitor.
0: I copy. 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
6: Go ahead.
2: Yes, sir. Just confirming, did you still need an engine en route for the psychiatric, or will you be handling?
6: Negative. I'm on scene. I'll be handling it.
2: I copy. Thank you, sir. 2013.

0: Medic 229
1: just left. Medic 229.
0: Yes, sir, we're going to take the stage call off of Medic 29. They're aware.
1: I copy, I have Medic 229 en route to stage, and I have Medic 29 complete 2014.
2: Rescue 421, dispatch, we're assignment complete. 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
1: I copy. We'll have the medic around, 2037.

0: 29, backing up Winterhaven Engine 5 for lift assist at 1610 Pierce Road Northwest, Winterhaven, TAC 72038.
1: Right, 29 responding.
0: My apologies. Copy, medic 29 responding. Reference. Dispatch medic 29, this could have a lift assist. You could. It could have a lift assist, but when I even did your five. Dispatch medic 29, he could have a lift assist, but when I even injured 5 is requesting a medic in route reference a high risk refusal.

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0: 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Gas leak for engine 28, battalion 3, heavy 9, 2780, veranda, view way, Lakeland, TAC 8, 2039.
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0: In route, in reference to a gas odor in 2780, veranda, view way, heavy 9, responding. Gas odor, 2780, veranda, view way. Smell of gas on and off for the past few days. No further information, 2040. Medic 329.
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1: It's responding.
2: Okay, it's responding, traffic accident, Highway 98 North, Princeton Street, 2058.

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0: 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Martha just advised to terminate. 209, we copy, you can show us complete cover. 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Would you like to be added?
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1: Copy transporting one Haven, 2121. In route for a fall at Haynes Manor, 301 10th Street South. First party, 47-year-old male, causing that he fell yesterday and hurt his arm, 2122.
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Rookie 30, Haines City Engine 2, Traffic Collision, Southern Dunes Boulevard, Flynn Estate Boulevard, Haines City, Tech 5, 2152. Haines City Battle 1, Traffic Collision, Southern Dunes Boulevard and Glen Estate Boulevard, Haines City, TAC 5, 2152.

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Rescue 45 backing up Rescue 30, traffic collision, Southern Dunes Boulevard and Glen Estate Boulevard, Haines City, Tech 5, 2167.

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2: 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We're going to be in the intersection of Southern Dunes and 27. We've got two vehicles, moderate damage. This is not going to be a rollover. He's stepping out to investigate.
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3: Amos Tavern, 200 Highway 1792 North, Lot B, Haines City, TAC 5, 2204.

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0: En route, hemorrhage, 214 Highway 1792 North, unit number B, Bravo, 58-year-old, female, constant breathing, 2205.

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0: Oh, Flagger 1, unknown problem, scenic highway north, Lake Patrick Road south, Frostproof, attacked by 2208. Station contact, one of the
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0: Are we staging for this call?
1: State at discretion, referencing report, he advised, saw a male slumped over behind a white vehicle, possibly crossed over between Lake Patrick and East Cody Vela Road. 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

0: Meg 222, Italian 1, vehicle accident 4945, Highway 98, North Lakeland, PAC 6, 2302.
1: Yes, they're returning 202. Two twenty two. Yeah, that's a vehicle accident. 4945 Highway 98 North. 202.
2: Italian 1's in route.
1: That one, you're around to a vehicle accident, 4945 Highway 98 North. There were some two vehicles involved, possible injuries, black sedan versus a gray sedan, 2203.
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1: on some patient contact, 2303.

0: 222, there's going to be no patients. We've been canceled by LPD. Copy, big battalion, what is your copy?
1: Battalion was complete.
0: Okay, it's complete, 22, wait.

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0: Russian 38, Beverly Harbor, Florida.
1: Russian 38, Beverly Harbor, Florida, 2014. Russian 37.
0: Russian 37.
1: Russian 37, you're unreadable. Can you repeat your traffic?
0: Russian 37, complete for returning.
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0: The connection for the transformer, the wires, there's no hazards present, no smoke, no flames. 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And I see that you already have a ticket for Duke, so we're complete.
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0: Tracking, we have one vehicle versus pole. 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We have moderate to heavy damage. Occupants move to the outside of the vehicle. We'll drive on injury.
1: Copy. 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Heavy to, correction, moderate to heavy damage. We'll advise on injuries. Come after.

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0: 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We've been waved off by a sacred fire.
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2: Now, the door code has been confirmed. 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
2: Stand by. I'll attempt to confirm.
0: Her nation.
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1: 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The family member just arrived. They have blue crossed for us.
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0: 218, complete.
1: Copy, complete. Pretty good after.
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0: Structure fire for Medic 216, Rescue 7, Battalion 420, Battalion 4, Ladder 421, Engine 421, Engine 5, Engine 39, Tender 422, Air Truck 2, 580, Berkeley Point Drive, Auburndale, TAC 9, 57 after.
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2: Engine 5 responding, structure fire, 580, Berkeley Point Drive. Law enforcement on scene advising house is on fire. 57 after.
3: Battalion 4 responding.
2: 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Advise a house and vehicle on fire. 58 after.
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0: dispatch to all units responding to the structure fire. Per Arvindale PD, this is going to be an active working fire. 59 active. I advise everyone's out of the home at this time. Dispatch the ladder 421.
1: Yeah, 420. Dispatch, ladder 421 is currently unmanned.
0: Dispatch, copy, 59 after. Dispatch, battalion 420.
2: Go ahead.
0: Confirming, would you like a different ladder to be attached to the call?

0: that 420. Does that show me on scene? I've got one car on fire in front of the home. The house has not yet been exposed, or it's not that yet started. Everyone appears to be out. Show me establishing command.
1: 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One car on fire in front of the home. House not involved yet. Everyone out of the home. 102. 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
1: 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Turn around.

0: 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Rescue 46. We're complete returning.
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TAC 5, 246.

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0: structure fire for Medic 202, Medic 34, Battalion 6, Battalion 3, Ladder 15, Ladder 35, Engine 2, Engine 28, Engine 24, Tender 15, Air Truck 2, Heavy 9, 1823 Village Corp, Mulberry, TAC 8, 234.
1: He's responding.
2: Responding in reference to structure fire 1823 Village Court. Structure fire 1823 Village Court. The a past occurred fire, possible hour time lapse, 254.
1: That's remnant.
2: En route, structure fire 1823 Village Court. The past occurred, advising that there are sparks an hour ago, 254.

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1: Procedure.
0: Interrupt, we're standing one patient.
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0: Rescue 35, car problem, 4500 Owen Street, Lot 301 Lakeland, Tax 6, 255.

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1: Stat 6.
0: Desert appears. There's a short and electrical outlet inside the front door of the house. Where they have the car charger plugged in, there's no fire or smoke at this time. You can cancel it after one, with the exception of myself. Thank you. That's again a little further. We're going to be on patrol.
1: I copy. That's it. You're complete.
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0: 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What's the reason?
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1: 5 minutes out.
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0: 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Schultz in the area, attempting to locate. 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
1: Report is advising it's going to be just after the pilot travel store as you're headed east. 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

First of all, I'm breathing problems. Take Highway South, Austin Road. 27-year-old female, constant breathing, 541.

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0: 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We're on complete. 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
2: 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Rescue 46. Yes, ma'am. We're in Ralph's Point, TMS. We left approximately 5 minutes ago.
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1: 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We made contact and got to the gate. 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

0: Mercy 38, engine 38, tower 33, Pat 2, traffic accident, highway 27, Holly Hill Grove Road 2, TAC 5, 702.
1: Battalion 2, dispatch.
0: Battalion 2.
1: En route, you have any further?
0: Responding traffic collision, highway 27, Holly Hill Grove Road 2. Reportee advised that they were following a vehicle and that the suspect hit three cars and kept going. Unknown injuries at this time.
2: Engine 38.
0: Engine 38.
2: Both units respond.
0: Helping is responding traffic collision, highway 27, Holly Hill Grove Road. Reportee advised they were following a suspicious vehicle, and that vehicle hit approximately three to four different vehicles. Unknown injuries, no good at the time.

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2: On scene, possibly six vehicles, moderate to heavy damage. PTO says on scene, low five on injuries. The whole southbound lane of 27 is shut out.
1: I copy on scene, possibly six vehicles, moderate to heavy damage. SO on scene, southbound 27, shut out.

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1: Carrying 2.
0: Appears to be about 4 patients at this time. We're still evaluating. I need some more rescues coming.
1: I copy. How many do you want?
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1: Copy that too, dispatch.
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1: All right.

0: Rescue 33, Rescue 20, Rescue 36, backing up 38, traffic accident, Highway 27 and Holly Hill Grove Road 2, TAC 5, 713.
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0: 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Engine 33, backing up 38, traffic accident, Highway 27, Holly Hill Grove Road 2, TAC 5, 714. Dispatch, medic 329. Rescue 23.
3: Good morning, we're complete.
4: 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Complete 714.
0: Medic 329, second tones, sick person 2599, Lake Alfred Road, TAC 7, 714.
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0: 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You're going to be backing up units on scene. There is an inbound helicopter that we're attempting to get now for a traffic collision. Highway 27, Holly Hill Grove Road 2, engine 38 is on scene.
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1: 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You're responding to this with an LZ traffic collision, Highway 27, Holly Hill Grove Road 2, Battalion 2F Command.
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0: Yes, ma'am, is this a burglar alarm? Per the notes, it says that there were signs of forced entry. Is law enforcement on scene? If you confirm that?
1: Again, I don't see that law. Just copy to the call.

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1: Negative, I don't show that Laura's on the call.
0: Are they not on the 1132 Tempe Road North?
1: They're showing a fire alarm.
2: 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Ladder 3 copy.

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2: On scene of a medium single story church, nothing showing. We do have law enforcement on scene times 3. We'll advise, be investigating.

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1: Right.
0: Yes, sir, it is going to be visual alarms on scene with audible ones as well. There's windows all over the structure. We're not seeing any signs of smoke in the structure or any active flames. Seems to be under control. We're trying to get a code for some of these locks now.
1: Hi, Cops. Matt, through dispatch.
2: I agree.
1: Oh, 39's on scene under control. Appears to be a burglar alarm with BTS, so being canceled secondary show me a stomach
2: leak. Copy. 724. 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
3: 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Just please.
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0: Law enforcement is advising that you're going to need another unit, ambulance unit. 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
1: 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I'm right over here by Engine 38.
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4: 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They're revising for the notes. 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
0: Copy, traffic collision, law enforcement on scene, Long Leaf Road and Ridgewood Lakes Boulevard. Dispatch command.
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0: 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Law enforcement's on scene. There is a call in the area that Battalion 2 is working on Highway 27 and Holly Hill Grove Road. He requested to dispatch the secondary call as a different call. Unknown injuries at this time.
2: May I dispatch?
0: Command.
2: Stand down the second helicopter, we're going to ground.
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4: Yes, ma'am. Did you copy both units responding?
0: 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I copy both units responding to a sick person. 2831, let's see your drive south.
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2: 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If you could let the alarm company know that we aren't seeing any hazards, to reset the alarm. Other than that, the alarm's silenced at this point. You show us the time to complete.
3: I copy. 748. That ain't clear, no monitor.

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0: RC 38, engine 33, Battalion 2, traffic accident, Long Leaf Road, Ridge Willix Boulevard, TAC 577.
1: Yeah, push me.
0: 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Copy, Route Winter Haven 757. 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
0: Copy, responding, traffic collision, Long Leaf Road and Ridgewood Lakes Boulevard. It's going to be the call from before. Law enforcement is on scene. They're advising that EMS never showed up prior when Rescue 36 was on scene, so I'm assuming that this is a different collision than Rescue 36 was on scene for, unknown at this time.

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1: Tank 34.
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0: Paramedic 4, dispatch.
1: Paramedic 4.
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2: 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Thank you, ma'am. 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
3: Yes, I'm just confirming. 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
1: Per the notes, it did advise they fell again, but now they're advising they just need repositioned in the chair. We were just out.
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1: 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It's going to be a 66-year-old female, conscious and breathing.
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2: Ladder 15. It's a sinkhole call-up.
0: I'm going to be unpacking.
2: Copy. You go ahead and mark me complete here. I'm right down the road from the other one.
0: I copy. I'll see you select the TAC 8.
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5: The third party caller. Dear, we had this closest to the garage door in the driveway. The pavers look to be caving in, including the sunken area appears to be about 2 inches. Homeowner is in route 15 minutes out.
3: Copy, is there any way that you can get back with them and see if they're looking at this from a camera? Because it sounds like they're just seeing some discoloration on the pavers. There's nothing sunken in here.
5: I copy.

0: 6 to 35 and 15 Rocket Terminator. There's nothing here. 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

0: 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Excuse me, Medic 16 to dispatch.
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1: I just want to confirm, you're still out of service, correct?
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1: 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Did the buttons that you're pressing are putting yourself available on scene, so I'm going to put you out of service again so that it doesn't recommend you.
0: 10-4, thank you. I apologize.
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0: 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Dispatcher SC-38.
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1: 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Right, 231, route, Lincoln.

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1: Number
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1: Number engine 2.
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1: I copy. 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She's not responding normally. 1000 hours.
0: Yeah, I'm for an engine 1 dispatch.
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0: Under control.
1: Under control. 1001. Avenue 29, Winter Haven Tower 1, in place of 18, Strobe 3050, Woodlawn Avenue, Tech 7, 1001.

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0: This last one, are you in Tower 1?
1: No.
0: Yes, sir. Just want to make you aware that we have an incoming fire alarm at that facility in room 116. I'm not sure if you're able to break away and confirm.
1: Copy. Momentarily.
0: I copy. 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Can you be on a cover for 29 zone, please?
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0: Yes, sir. 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
1: 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Where is Tower 1 set?
4: We're in Tower 1.
1: 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Nothing's showing. 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
1: 1032. Right. Rescue 239, ladder 35, unknown problem at Walgreens, 2425, Highway 92 East, Tuck 6, 1032.

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1: Tower 33.
0: Can you confirm if this is coming off of Old Lake Wilson Road or Davenport Boulevard?
1: The address is showing as 1405 Swallowtail Circle. It's off of Barkleberry Lane, the reserve at Atlantica. Rescue 239 in place of all other units. Winter Haven Tower 1, abdominal pain, vascular intervention partners, 1015 6th Street Northwest, Tax 7, 1041.
0: Correct, ma'am. 8 Point Tower 33, this is going to be the additional building for Atlantica off of Old Lake Wilson and China Line Road. 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
1: 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Flurry of an engine 5, abdominal pain, 1015, 6 turn northwest, tax 7, 1041. Setting 22, Falls, Savannah Cottage, 605 Carpenter's Way, tax 6, 1041.
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0: 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You can give us the other calls in our town.
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0: 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Put me on TAC 7.
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5: 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Yes, ma'am, we're complete, thank you.
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1: 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Just be advised your medic is coming from a distance from Lakeland Regional.
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0: We just checked the fire alarm control panel, sir. It's showing a detector from the at top of the elevator shaft. Move there to investigate.
1: Alright, good copy. Detector at the elevator shaft.
0: From the Captain 20 to Firefighter 20, you copy?
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1: Do you need a cover for a zone?
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0: 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The elevator is stuck at the bottom floor with the doors open and the firefighter indicator light is on, showing that it's in use, but it's not currently.
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1: 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Up 45,000, Highway 27. Law enforcement is on scene. 1037.
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0: This is Hatch Rescue 18. Yes, sir, I understand you're still returning from Lakeland. 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
0: Marto Fire bypassed on the call, so if you need them, let me know and we'll have to get somebody back out that way.
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2: .45 is responding from Winter Haven Hospital.
0: I copy. 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Going to be two vehicles involved, a white Lexus and another black vehicle. 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
6: 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Yes, ma'am. We'll be clear in a few minutes. 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
0: Trying
1: to see that one.
0: We have 3 patients at this time, 2 are pediatrics. Seems like BLS. We'll advise further as they get checked out.
1: I'm sorry, you had background. I just want to confirm 2 pediatrics, BLS at this time. Just want to be checked out.
0: And 1 adult. Rest is correct.
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4: We are Lucerne Park and Winter Haven Station 2. We're still about 15 out.
0: I found the all 3 potential patients are from the same car. Are you going to be able to take them all?
4: I'm sorry, can you repeat?
0: All 3 patients are going to be from the same car. I can get you a shortly. They were 2 kids restrained. They do have some abrasions on their necks from their car seats, and 1 adult who also wants to get checked out but is not complaining of anything at this time. They all want to be transported by ambulance. Are you going to be able to take all 3 and just 1, or do I need to keep the second ambulance coming as well?
4: Keep the second ambulance around, please.
0: I copy. Thank you.
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2: 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According to the notes, it sounds like he was at a clinic, or is this going to be at the patient's residence?
1: Seems like he came in this morning for an appointment and that he should be at the residence at this time.
2: Copy. You show us staging. Do you have law enforcement en route?
1: That's affirmative.

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0: 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Just have this first doing route to gather information and verify. 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
1: Go ahead, ma'am.
0: Looks like initially the call came in with no injuries, and then as law enforcement was there and assessing the involved party, then advised they were having chest pain and asked for EMS. So law enforcement is on scene, times two under control.
1: I copy. Just one patient?
0: That's affirmative.
1: I copy.

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0: 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Heading 32 seizures, 5101 Highway 98 North, Empire Beauty School, track 6, 1155.
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0: 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If you could just give your final traffic on TAC 7.
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0: 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Did you put Rescue 93 on the phone?
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1: Negative. Right now it's Rescue 26 from Lake Wales. I'm on the phone with Lake to see if they have a unit available closer.
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0: 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This is going to be off of Avenue G.
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7: Yes, ma'am. We're just going to have one individual complain of leg pain. 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
8: Do you want us to continue responding or downgrade en route?
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8: 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We're coming from Winter Haven Hospital, downtown.
7: I copy. 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
8: Copy that. Thank you.
0: 31. 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Under control. 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
0: Yeah, ETA.
1: 2 minutes out.
0: Copy that.
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1: 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A2. 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

0: Battalion 6. I don't have any burn permits in the area that I see. 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
0: 32.
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4: 29 dispatch. We took the traffic accident vehicle versus pedestrian at place of 16 in our zone. We have a 3 minute ETA to that.
0: I copy. -232, negative at this time. Just stand by. If someone clears the hospital, we'll get them on it.
1: 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I'm just asking if you have Lake Alfred attached to Adam and Ralph.
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1: Show me how I'm staying there. One person laying on the ground in the parking lot of Dollar General. What about?
0: I think I'm seeing one person on the ground in the parking lot. What about for the 1259?
5: And Way West, 82-year-old and male. CPR in progress.
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1: 16.
0: Okay, sir, we're responding from in zone. Are you guys responding from Arvindale area?
1: Negative, we're in winter 8. We're got a 23 minute ETA.
0: Copy. If you'd like, we can switch calls. Lake Ruby is in our zone, and the sick person is going to be 184. That should be closer to you guys.
1: 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That works for me.
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1: Do you have a room number?
2: 45.
0: 232, they're going to be in the dining room. Brig 45, go ahead.
2: We have an unknown ETA to clear. All units are still on bed delay.
0: I copy. Unknown ETA to clear. All units on bed delay at Winter Haven.
1: Battalion 4, take back.
0: Battalion 4.
1: I've been in contact with Winter Haven Hospital. We're working on getting units cleared as soon as possible.
0: I copy, thank you.

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0: Medic 329.
1: 329.
0: Or complete.
1: I copy. Break 16, what's your location?
2: We're on Avenue Q Northwest, about 3 minutes out from this call.
1: I copy. I'll keep you on the call. Break 329, you're clear.
0: Medic 329, touch.
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1: Hey, 329, being route 204, it's going to be a Bravo level 212 at Winterset Road, Winter Haven, 1312. Medic 9, you can clear.
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0: 11 and 19, Delta level 17, 2385, our tourist road, north, our tourist, tech 7, 1314. Dispatch, medic 9.
1: Good.
0: You can terminate. 329 is going to take it. They're going to be closer.
1: I can push it to you.
0: Eight nine.
1: It's 329 coming from.
0: Craven.
1: Copy, we're in Win Haven. Station closer to us. And that's the call that we're going to. 18 tone.
0: Quick pack 7. Hit their location.
1: You're sorry, my God. Your location. Central, First Street. We're closer. We'll continue to the call. Copy, thank you.
0: 329 is ready for plate. Raven Tower 1 Bravo Level 4, 2121 Winter Pit Road, Winter Haven, Tax 7, 1316, 329.
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0: 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Patient is an 84-year-old male, conscious and breathing, advising they fell off of a lawnmower. Injury to the head, bleeding. Medic 9 requested helicopter be placed on standby. We just heard back. They have a 13-minute ETA, 13 minutes of use.
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2: Prepare to do that. I'll fire. 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
0: Davenport, Captain 1, just confirming you advised you're going to be going to the outside fire as well.
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3: 10-4, all those units responding. It's going to be in reference to outside fire in the vicinity of Bates Road and Highway 1792 North. I was trying to find...

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0: Can you make that right on Bates, see if you see anything down there? We went further down on 1792, and we're not finding anything.
2: 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Turning around on Bates.
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0: Andrew, one, go ahead. Far enough, you can make your way back now towards Bates.
2: Hi, copy. We're turning around now.
3: Dispatch to all units. Reporting advice, she lives at 1261 Lakewood Road. That's going to be to the north of this intersection. She's advising she lives on 50 acres and that she can see flames and thick smoke coming from her address.
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1: 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Is fire still needed?
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1: Rush 46.
0: Rush 46, we're responding.
1: I copy, responding for a large brush fire in the area of Cypress Parkway and Point Santa Parkway. Protocol didn't update, but they're advancing us past Westview Apartments. We're still getting further.
2: Tag 5, dispatch. Check to see if there's any burn permits in the area.
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1: Go ahead.
0: There is going to be a control burn at the Lake Marion Creek Wildlife Management Area, and it's 172 acres, so it's potentially that.
1: I got that. I appreciate it.
2: I can copy that traffic, sir. And just letting you know, sir, we do have smoke shown in the area. We get on scene, we'll investigate, see if about the burn permit.
1: Copy. Thank you.
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0: Copy, 1325.
4: 25. Looks like it's going to be on the back side of that neighborhood off of Marshall.
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5: Captain 2.
0: Can you go ahead and dispatch out me to this call as well? It's going to be in their coverage area.
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1: 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I'll be there momentarily.
0: Copy that. We made a left on Marshall.
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3: 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You can show us responding to that brush fire in Davenport.
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1: Captain 2 to Hain 3, Brush 1. We're going to have a large outside fire at the end of Marshall Road. Looks to be they're burning a bunch of debris. I only toned you out because this is going to be off coverage area.
3: Copy, you said Marshall Road?
1: That's affirmative. It's off of Shamrock at the end of Marshall.
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2: 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That's negative.
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2: 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Actually, stand by. 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
5: We're 5 minutes from the call. 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
2: 10-4.
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0: We spoke with Forestry here. They're under control. You can tell us to wait.
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1: Captain 2, go ahead.
0: I have yourself, Engine 2, Captain 1, and Davenport Brush 1 on scene. I'm also showing Haines City Brush 1 and Haines City Engine 1 on the way.
1: I copy. I'll just make contact with the landowner.

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1: We're behind engine 2, so let us know where you need it.
2: All right, copy. I'm coming out to do a face-to-face.
0: Davenport, Captain 2.
2: Good.
0: Do we need to make Kane City Battalion 1 aware of this call also? Is he needed?
2: I don't believe so. This is going to be control burn by the property owner.
0: 10-4, I copy. And if I can get a location, I'll put it in here. And also, I'm not showing any control burns on the state map.
2: I copy. It's going to be at the very end of Marshall.
0: 10-4.
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1: 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Four confirming complete.
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1: 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Go ahead, Jim.
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2: Yeah, how does that alarm will be in route?
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1: We're about to pull into Scott Lake. It's up to you. 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
1: 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I copy this one. Clear all units. 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
0: 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What are you inside? What are you in? Tower 1, copy determining.
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1: 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Do you have a patient, one patient?
0: I'll try and confirm. The only thing I'm showing in the info line is Takira Mori. I'm not sure if it's a business.
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1: 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Could be a 66-year-old male, conscious and breathing. I'm sorry, can you repeat?
0: Yes, ma'am. We are located at Lake Alfred right now.
1: 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Would you be close enough to take a call in your zone at Haynes Manor for back pain? Hi, copy. Thank you. So, check this.
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0: Hey, you got a 23-year-old male, extremely diaphoretic, been having patch and whole body cramps here. Even vomited. When you arrive on scene, you can park your apparatus behind our engine booth.
1: 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We're less than 2 minutes out.

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2: 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This fire is going to be burning on the railroad tracks. We're going to need to shut the railroad up.
1: I copy. Can you advise which units are on the call other than yourself?
2: Rush 4, Engine 4, Center 4.
1: I copy.
2: Thanks, it's Scott 4. Hey, Patrick, this is a walk-up to our station. It's burning back right behind the station. We're trying to get access to it now. But it looks like it's probably half acre, so moving north along the railroad tracks.
4: Copy. If you go down Old 37, there's a dirt road just past the railroad tracks on the right with a cattle gate. We've had them back there before from the homeless. It has good access to that entire area.
2: I believe this actually came from our neighbors.
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1: Paramedic 4.
0: Yes, ma'am. You go ahead and close out that ticket for me right now, ma'am, and open me up another ticket for the original address, the 1324 Lakeland Hills Boulevard at Lakeland Hospital. It'll be on the third floor.
1: I copy.
0: Thank you, ma'am.

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2: Rush forward about 6. Fire towers can be dealt with overhaul. We've got some cross ties burning to deal with.
0: Understood. You think CSX needs to come out and inspect that?
2: There are cross ties on the side of the track. We're just working alongside it.
0: 10-4. So just confirming there's nothing actually like with the tracks that are on fire.
3: En route to Lakeland, man.
1: Copy that, Lakeland.
0: Okay, yeah, 10-4, dispatch, put a note in the ticket that they have the information that they're holding all train traffic until you guys are done. Just make sure that they are aware that they can open it back up again when you are done.
2: That's your seat.
0: Bat 6 dispatch, the 4 units are in control. You go ahead and mark complete.
1: Yes, sir, you complete. 1452.
0: Destination.
1: 1452.

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1: Hi, Covey 24. It's going to be an alpha level 6 person, 30. It's going to be at Lakeland Regional Health, Kathleen, 2400 Kathleen Road, number 27, third floor ortho. 77-year-old male, catch them breathing.
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0: You want Marine 3 en route also?
1: Yeah, you can get them en route.
0: Awesome. You reached out to Drone 1. Captain 27.
2: Captain 27.
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2: Yes, sir. I copy. 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

0: 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I do an ice.
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2: 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We have about a 30-minute ETA at this time.
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4: Good.
3: Hey, Chief, I just spoke with the reportee, father of the reported missing individual. Confirm their location is going to be the entrance to the Bonman Range on the south end of Lake Arbuckle.
4: I got it.
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1: 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We'll take that call from 202.
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0: NASA 27, drone 1.
1: Yes, sir.
0: Do you know if either of the attached law enforcement agencies or the bombing range have air support in that area currently or assigned to the call?
2: That's a negative. I'm unaware of any additional resources coming. Drone 1 dispatch, if SO is going to have units, can we get a combined channel, please?
3: That's affirmative. I'm trying to find out if they have anybody available. I'm also trying to clarify the comment where they said that Highlands called in and advised that there's a 17-year-old male wearing a black life vest in a black canoe. I'm trying to clarify all of that.
0: That's just it. Thank you.
3: You're welcome.
4: Copy 1523.

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0: Can you go to the caller and have a put their dog there, please?
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0: K-State Battalion 1 dispatch.
1: PNC Hot 1.
0: I confirmed it's going to be the same burn pile from earlier. There's no active fire, it's just smoldering a lot in the area. You can go ahead and show me complete.
1: Hey, copy complete, 1525.
2: Yes, ma'am. I'm reading a note here. Can you confirm if someone is with the subject?
3: That's affirmative. That's what I just advised, that I'm trying to ascertain from the call taker and confirm that information.
2: All right, copy. Thank you, ma'am.
3: You're welcome.
1: County 34, 6th person, 944 Palmetto Street, East Half 6, 1525.
3: Italian 7.
0: Go ahead.
3: Law enforcement advises that we do have a drone unit on the way that's going to be closer than Lakeland, is what I'm being told. I'm still trying to ascertain about the Marine unit, and I'm also trying to clarify about Highlands County if they're with the person or if they just...
4: Polk Dispatch, this is Avon Park Bombing Range Fire.
1: Park, the call is going to be on Tax 9.

0: Rescue 239. We're complete. 239, I copy complete. 1526.
1: Three.
0: 10-4. Go ahead.
1: Yeah, what units are responding to Lake Arbuckle incident?
0: Right at this moment, we have a law enforcement drone. We have our drone coming from

0: Lakeland, we have a Utility 27, Rescue 26, Rescue 12, Marine 27, Engine 27, Engine 12, and our Battalion 7.
1: Copy that. And can I confirm that those ground units are responding to the north boat ramp, the boat ramp on the north side of Lake Arbuckle?
0: Dispatch to all units. You copy? It's going to be north.
2: Bat 7 dispatch, so we're not going to the south side, we're going to north.
0: 10-4, I copy. Avon Park, you copy?
1: That's affirmative. Yeah, we have now two boats in the water from the south end, and let's try and coordinate air assets and get an eyeball. Latest information is black canoe, 17-year-old male, was not wearing a life jacket.
0: 10-4, I copy. We got a call in from somebody stating that you guys had, we couldn't tell if you had eyes on or were with a 17-year-old with a life jacket in the boat. Is that inaccurate information?
1: That's going to be inaccurate information. Last we have is he was broadcasting live stream with his grandfather and taking on water. That was approximately 1210, 1210.
0: 10-4, I copy. All units, you copy. Nobody is with the voter.
2: Bat 7, copy. Captain 27, Avon Park, AT3.
1: Captain 27, this is Avon Park, AT3, go ahead.
3: Hey Chief, we're about 15 minutes from the north side boat ramp. We're on Arbuckle Road now. Do you want us to launch when we get there, or do you want us to just check back in with you?
1: Yeah, please launch and keep us updated with any of the drone information that you get. We've got two boats in the water on the south end, and we'll come up with a more coordinated search plan here when you guys show up.
3: I copy. We've got a small aluminum center console. We'll go ahead and launch from this boat ramp with three souls on board. I'll make more rendezvous with you guys.
4: Drone 1, Bat 7.
2: Go ahead.
4: It looks like SO's helicopter's en route as well, probably the closest of the units. It's your discretion, sir, if you'd like to get a patch over off of our TAC-9. We'll have to make that request to CONSE.
2: I copy. Great. Titan 7, dispatch, copy.
0: My apologies. I had walk over on an additional tack. Go ahead with your traffic.
2: We could do a patch over.
0: 10-4. To 39.
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0: 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We're on scene at the north end boat ramp. We'll be deploying here momentarily. Three souls on board.
1: 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On scene, we'll be departing with three souls on board momentarily.

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0: Out. That's for a great dispatch.
1: I copy, sir. Also, this executive.
0: I copy. Also moving engine 11 up to standby in the 14 area as well.
1: I copy. I'll advise back to you. Thank you.
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1: 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Fire squad 1.
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6: Due east off of that road south of Blue Jordan Forest. That road, I believe, is called Arbuckle Road, and it dead ends into the campground area where we're launched.
7: Copy. Off Arbuckle Road. Thank you, sir. 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You're going to have to turn around and follow the way we're going. You're going to the original location, which will put you right by the prison.
8: Understood. We already turned around. We're coming up on you.
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2: We were en route to standby notified on TAC 5 would possibly be clear. Is that correct?
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2: 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We're in court.
1: I copy. 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
1: 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I see 24.
3: That's 34 destination.
1: Happy destination, 1539.
0: 10-4, I just want to let you know that he was last talked to at 12:10 p.m.
3: 10-4.
4: Hey Mike, where the canoe is on the north end of the lake, it's right in the edge of the weeds. So more than likely with the wind blowing from south to north, it come from a little further out in the middle of the lake.
3: 10-4, I got three boats headed this way. They should be here shortly and we'll start doing our thing.
4: Yeah, 10-4.

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1: 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Battalion 4 to dispatch.
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3: I'm in Forges.
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1: G509 to Bat 7.
2: Bat 7, go ahead.
1: Would our airboat be beneficial out there?
0: Battalion 7, AC3.
2: Three, go ahead.
0: Yeah, my unit, boat 3, because they found another life jacket at their location. Can you send a Marine unit to meet them?
3: That's affirmative. We're probably 300 to 400 yards offshore, less than 2 foot of water.
4: I copy seizure, 10 Marie Lane, 44-year-old female, conscious and breathing. Ladder one.
5: Ladder one responding.
4: Ladder 1 responding, seizure, 10 Marie Lane, 44-year-old female, conscious and breathing, 1544.
3: Marine 27 to the air unit.
2: Referee, go ahead.
3: We're slowly making our way towards you. Are you going to be on the other side of that point, that floating grass mat?
2: Yes, 10-4. If you're in that little red Kodiak boat.
3: Yeah.
2: I'm straight towards us. It's right under us right now. Civilian boat off to your left, they also removed the blue life jacket as well.
6: As y'all are finding life jackets, don't move them. Leave them where they're at, or at least give me GPS coordinates.
2: Put it in black, and I'm going to try to do my best to give you coordinates.
0: Okay. H36, copy.
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0: 3. The fireboat is 1012, but that's going to, we just don't have comms with him.
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1: Negative, we can't complete. We're in clear. 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

0: Rich Bridges. 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
1: Sorry, 224.
0: That's 24, so it's complete.
1: 24 complete, 611.
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2: We're also have a vehicle accident, Bluff Road and Highway 37. We're under control of what we have. We're just going to need that stuff.

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0: You guys are at Bluff and 37?
1: I'm at Bluff Road and Highway 37 in front of Fall Skin Supply. It's going to be 15th area.
0: I copy.

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1: Polk County Unit, this is AC3. He advised, individual has been found.
0: Copy, he has been found, 1614.
2: Dispatch, fire sergeant, cop, 10-4.
3: I'm being advised that they have found him alive and well.
4: Repeat that information.
3: I'm being advised by the Air Force folks out here that they've made contact with somebody on the lake who is 10-12 with him, and he is alive and well.

0: Are you still there?
1: Rescue 10.
2: In route Lake Wales, one patient.
1: In route Lake Wales, 1615.
0: Actually,
3: see him. Where are they saying he's located at?
0: I'm trying to figure that out right now. I'm trying to get over here, see if they're still in the area, so I can pinpoint it.
4: 7405 to air.
3: Referee, go ahead.
4: Yes, sir, I'm being advised that there is a mud boat near an observation tower. And the subject is on land near the observation tower, is what I'm being advised.
3: We have visual of the observation tower. It's over here where we're at now.
0: Hey, Bobby, can y'all direct the fireboat over to that area?
3: Air 3 to the fireboat, can you copy?
1: Marine 27.
5: That's affirmative, I copy.
6: We'll see if we can make it up to the observation tower. I'm not sure if we can with the shallow water, but we'll make effort.
1: 10-4.
3: There's somebody currently in contact with him, so we don't see anybody on that observation tower.
7: Hey, city engine 2.
1: Hey, city engine 2.

0: I copy.
1: 14 of dispatch.
0: Into 14.
1: Paramedic 4 is safely on the ground.
0: 16, 17. Copy me, 16, 17.
2: Ladder 1,
0: clear, 16, 17.
3: We're still 18 minutes away from that call in 22 zone. Are they able to take it?
0: Oh, my apologies. Not affirmative.
1: Step 4, apparently there's a mud boat out there, heading towards the observation tower that you're at now, I guess coming back this way, that there 10-12 was the subject.
3: Step 4.
4: Marine 27, AC-3.
3: AC-3, go ahead.
4: We just had a visual. He is on that mud boat with two who appear to be civilians. They're claiming he has no injuries. He is wearing a PFD, and they're bringing him back to the ramp right now.
3: Copy. Confirmed south ramp.
4: That's affirmative. He's about to, that mud boat's going to rendezvous, it looks like, or at least go directly by your red fire boat, Zodiac.
3: Copy that.
5: Who is that that found him? Is that a civilian or other resource?
1: There's, I'm not sure yet, but apparently it's a civilian. When they get here, we'll get some flow with everybody and get everybody picked up.
4: Marine 27 AC-3, do you guys need any type of patient care or any personnel down there?
6: I'm going to say hold on. We're getting reports that he doesn't need, but until we put EMT eyeballs on him, I'm not going to say no yet.
4: Copy.

0: 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It looks like they may have you on the front. Blue shirt, blue hat.
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0: Go ahead, sir.
3: Yeah, we have ALS unit here, so we're good as far as patient care. You guys can terminate, or you can head down and handshake if you'd like to.
0: Copy, thank you.

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1: Russell, confirm they're coming to the boat ramp where you're at.
2: Yes, sir, over here at the entrance to the boat ranch. They're pulling up the ramp now.

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1: Here we got a visual on him, 77.
2: 10-4
3: copy visual
1: on him, 77,
3: 16, 22. 26, thank you. County and all folks units, log the time. The victim is back at the south ramp. Receiving medical observation from Highland County.
2: The 33 trucks can stand down as well. Me and the other one will stay on it.
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1: 16, 23. 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
4: Rescue 26, just complete returning from Avon Park.
1: 10-4, I copy. I'll have you returning. 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
5: Two twenty-two.
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1: They complete no flight, 1625.
3: County, this is AC3. I'm going to call myself complete from this incident. I will give you a landline once things have settled down to coordinate for report purposes with all responding units.

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0: Mount Olive Baptist Church, 5415 Mount Olive Road. Advising there is a white semi and a white Dodge involved. The semi is causing complete road blockage.

0: Copy that. Because they're semi-evolved, go ahead, attach VAT 3 and Heavy 9.
1: I copy.
2: Right.
1: Go ahead.
2: 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You can cancel that one. Do we have any entrapment? Do we have any information?
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2: All right.
1: 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Back to us the call.
3: 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Extremely complete.
1: I copy. Squad 7, go ahead.
4: Yes, I was going to be accidental activation. 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You can put us both on that traffic and if they didn't show us the strong.
1: I copy. Engine and rescue 25, you copy?
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0: 10:09, traffic accident, 5415 Mount Olive Road, Mount Olive Baptist Church, Polk City, select tax 7, 1629.
1: Flight 7, go ahead.
0: Be advised, engine 25 did request heavy 9, so we're having them dispatch as well.
1: That's affirmative, thank you.
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0: Copy, in route traffic collision near Mount Olive Baptist Church, 5415 Mount Olive Road, advising one semi and one Dodge involved. The semi is causing complete road blockage, unknown entrapment, unknown injuries at this time.
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1: 4-7.
0: 4-7. We're on scene. We just have one thing, a semi that's causing some road blockage. We made contact with the driver. He's just disabled. There's not going to be any vehicle accident here. Your show is under control. Can't all incoming units.
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1: 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Confirm you're clear?
0: Yes, we're clear.
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1: Yes, we are responding. 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
0: 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And I'll check with 18 and see if they're available. 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
1: I copy for drowning 426 to Newbie Drive. We're still trying to get further at this time. We're requesting a helicopter on standby.
0: I copy.
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2: 46, do we have an H?
1: I'm still trying to ascertain. They haven't gone through protocol or anything yet. Standby 1.
0: Hey, the Rescue 1 dispatch.
1: Hey, the Rescue 1.
0: We're going to take that call from Hank to the engine 1. They're aware. You can show us en route.
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1: 230.
3: 230, we're going to take this call from Rescue 30. We're going to be first out during the day.
1: I got it. Guys, back to you. 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Patient's going to be a 60-year-old male. 60.
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0: Tank 5, was he in a swimming pool or a lake?
1: Appears it's going to be a pool. They're advising that he's floating in the pool and not moving.
0: Tank 5, I got it.
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1: They were initially on it, but they're going to a higher priority call for the drowning, so you're going to be going to Flatbush Drive.
0: Copy. 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
5: 45. 45. Note said food court. We're in the food court, but we don't see anybody, including Lake Wales. Can you advise further?
1: They're at GameStop. That's past the food court.
5: Understood. Thank you.

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0: 1652.
2: Italian 5, I come. 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
1: Signal 7, you stand on the helicopter.
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0: 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Negative. 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
1: Medic 216.
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1: 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I copy.
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1: 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Respondent 3741 Old Tampa Highway, lot 14. 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
0: We're responding. Is this call coming in out of the site?
1: 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Going to be at I-748 Pipes Road. First comment advised the patient is having brain seizures and abnormal behavior. They're also advising the patient had a traumatic brain injury.
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1: 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It's Lightstar 7.
3: 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Thank you, ma'am.
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0: investigate 90 to 19B, advised the updates, advised there are no weapons involved, but they did advise that the patient's on brain, on medication for brain seizures and thinks she's having a reaction to the medication.
1: Did you not take charge?
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3: 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We're responding again. 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
0: Esso's on scene. We're at Pipes and Hankins. The driver just drove up to us.
1: Yeah, I copy.
2: Reserve 4, dispatch.
1: PM 4.
2: Reserve 4. Put me on this motor vehicle accident at Knight Station and Galloway. We're off in the Circle K in the northwest corner of the intersection.
1: Copy.
2: Bicycles is up, ambulatory is a very minor cut on his hand.
1: I got him. What was your unit?
2: Reserve 4.
1: I got him, Reserve 4. I'm seeing some pizza team.
2: Going to be light damage on the vehicle as well.
1: I got
3: him. Rock, happy to ride. We're downgrade.
1: I got him.
3: Affirmative.

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1: I was going to hail Fat Chief one of these people in it.
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1: Battalion 7, I copy. I have you responding. It's going to be in reference to a vehicle fire 2308 Laura Street. 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
6: 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We're under control. 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
0: Go ahead for 24.
1: Hey, just a heads up, there's some kind of LPD incident at the bay at the hospital, so just be careful. They might have it blocked right now.
0: That's a good copy. We'll find alternate. Thanks for the heads up.
1: I mean,

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1: 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Thank you, Nancy.
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1: That's it, Jerome. Brush 8.

0: have you en route. It's going to be in reference to possible tires being burned at 1308 Cherry Lane. Italian sick.
1: Good.
0: My apologies. I deselected the tack. I see that you had hailed.
1: I was just advising as en route.
0: 10-4, I copy. I'll have you en route. It's going to be in reference to tires being burned at 1308 Cherry Lane.
2: Medic 209 responding Garcia with a fire rider.
3: Responding Garcia with a fire rider.
4: Two thirty two responding Lakeland, one patient.
3: Responding in Lakeland, 1829.
0: Dispatch units en route are responding. The report is advising that the incident is going to be south of the 1308 Cherry Lane in the Terry Tree Estates. It's the west side of the neighborhood.
4: Institute copies, thank you.
0: You're welcome.
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1: This is an illegal burn. It's some carpet and old tires. The size is small. It's only 3 feet soft. I can make contact with the brush truck. Put it out. Have a brush truck.
0: 10-4, I copy. It's going to be carpets and tires. Illegal burn. We'll continue. Brush 8, Battalion 6, you copy all.
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2: 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TAC 8 will be clear and unmonitored at 1842.

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1: 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Thirty-four respondent, 3520 Cleveland Heights Boulevard, number 133. 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Last race to the hand.

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1: 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Thank you, 46.
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1: 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I'll send the call to your CADS now. 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
0: Confirming, are you still at the hospital?
1: Yeah, start the hospital. 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
1: Copy, contact grade, NG 36, Rescue 36, both units proceed on scene for law enforcement.
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2: We're going to be covering some.
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0: 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Are you
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0: Pressy 5.
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1: Press 35.
3: So we're obviously returning to you, Garth.
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0: Got the police responding to the traffic collision on Bryan Lane and Pace Road. The car is going to be an iPhone crash detection. 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That's me.
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2: 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This could be on Highway 60 East and 9th Street South.
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2: Copy, responding. For the traffic collision on Highway 60 East and 9th Street South. Note advising reporting initially didn't want EMS, but it's not confirming if that is true at this time. 40 stated passenger's heart is beating quickly, and 64.
4: There's more vehicle accident, Highway 60 East, 9th Street, South Lake Wells, Tac 5, 1954.

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